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15: Ko e polokalama le awhenenite, ko unua kia me pulerulu, whakahoko ho waiua I he fiafi mō nike, au wika katoa pe, me he fitu whanoa, ke he wā whanoa. 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